0: Rose City FM News.
1: Good morning, I'm Terry Daniel. The government says the US Navy will decide how long its submarines are deployed at a Western Australian base. Nelson Scott reports.
2: As part of the AUKUS arrangement, Perth's HMAS Stirling will from next year play host to five American and British nuclear submarines. But there are concerns the US will use the site as its own military base after it established the same administrative framework it uses for its other overseas facilities and doubled the number of deployed personnel. Defence Minister Richard Marles claims Stirling will remain an Australian base, but the US will determine how long each sub stays there.
3: That is going to vary from submarine to submarine.
2: The opposition's James Patterson echoed his sentiments.
4: It's genuinely an Australian base with an enduring US presence.
2: Some security experts argued the US would inevitably operate out of Stirling in the event of a regional conflict.
1: Sydney Airport was thrown into chaos yesterday due to understaffing. More than 100 flights had to be delayed or cancelled, and that had a flow-on effect to other airports around the country. Stephen Beckett from Airlines for Australia and New Zealand has told News 24 it was unfortunate, but safety comes first.
5: There are challenges in having enough staff to roster into the towers. We know that the air traffic controllers do an amazing job. Air travel in Australia is incredibly safe. When they can't staff the tower, they have to reduce the number of planes that take off and land.
1: Queensland's fallen miners are set to be honoured with a new memorial in the state's far northwest. Amy Drew has more.
6: The new landmark will be built in Mount Isa, overlooking the local mines on Frank Aston Hill. It's in honour of 150 miners who have lost their lives on the job and is something the community has been campaigning for years. The $4.7 million project will be jointly funded by the state government, mining company Glencore and the Mount Isa City Council. It will feature memorial panels, shaded areas, amphitheatre seating and multiple spaces for reflection, with construction expected to be completed by late 2027. Amy Drew reporting.
1: Staying in Queensland, and more than 400,000 people are expected to flock through the gates for this year's ECCA in Brisbane, which opens to the public this weekend. RNA Chief Executive Brendan Christo says the magic of the show and its connection to country life will be celebrated as part of its 150th anniversary.
7: Really telling city people why the bush is so important, where our food and fibre comes from, and you know, without those country exhibitors and the livestock and the 21,000 entries we get each year, it wouldn't be the ECCA, it'd just be another fun day out.
1: Meantime, ECCA organisers say their bird exhibition and competitions will run as normal, assuring all their chickens, pigeons and geese are healthy. The Royal Adelaide Show has decided to scrap its bird-related attractions amid rising H5 flu cases across South Australia. Briefly in other news, Australia's property market will show some signs of life this weekend, with a bump in the number of properties going under the hammer. For example, 462 auctions are scheduled in Sydney, nearly 60 more than last week, but still well below the 2025 figures. This is AIR News.
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Okay, that's enough booging around the house at the moment. I know I used to be able to boogie all night long, just I can't now. And I think I'm a little bit dull this morning. I'll have to brighten myself up. I've got a request for Connie Francis from Jenny, and we'll play Delta Goodrum after Connie Francis. Everybody's somebody's fool.

I'm not sure what happened then. Sorry. That was the middle of Delta Goodrum singing Wings. Well, we'll just go on to the next track. Olivia Dean. It isn't perfect, but it might be.

Olivia Dean is a new singer to me, and that was an song from 2025. She's got a very rich voice, hasn't she? So on the system here, we have about three of her songs. So that was a request from Jenny, and I quite enjoyed it too. Coming up, I have a Ariana Grande with Lady Gaga on Rain on Me. And we'll see what else we can find in the system.

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3: 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Everybody, the good old days, the good old days. Well, let's talk about the good old days. Come to think of it, as bad as we think they are, these will become the good old days for our children. But why don't we try to remember?

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We look back and we think the winters were warmer, the grass was greener, the skies were bluer, and smiles were

Well, that was a nice change, wasn't it? Gladys Knight and the Pips with The Way We Were, with a sort of a medley of songs in there, but very nicely arranged, isn't it? I'm going to depart from the women for just a second and play John Lennon with Dream and Wild Cherry with Play That Funky Music, and then there'll be a few of our sponsors, and we'll get on with music that you know and love, I hope.

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3: 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Hope playing the music you know and love. Coming up, I have Eva Cassidy with Songbird and Shania Twain, All Fired Up, No Place to Go.

Sorry about that. The mouse jumped out of my hand and went to way down the program. Here comes Eva Cassidy now.

Well, that was a contrast, wasn't it? Shania Twain and Eva Cassidy, but both very successful musicians in their own right. Let Dido take us to the beach with sand in my shoes, and that will take us up to the 11 o'clock news. 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
1: Good morning, I'm Terry Daniel. Acting Prime Minister Richard Marles says it's just not right to say senior government ministers are divided on immigration policy. Home Affairs Minister Tony Burke postponed a key speech on Thursday where he was planning to flag migration cuts. It's understood his proposal was overruled by several Cabinet colleagues. But Mr Miles says that's not the case.
2: Look, that's not right. I mean, I've seen those reports. I don't know where they come from, but they're not right. I'm not going to go into Cabinet discussions. Tony will be speaking to the National Press Club at the earliest opportunity. It's not unusual for dates to be moved around.
1: The Greens argue a US presence at a Western Australian naval base puts Australia at greater risk in regional conflict. There are concerns the United States is seeking to establish its own military base at HMAS Stirling, south of Perth. Both the federal government and the opposition say the facility will stay under Australian control. But Green Senator David Shoebridge argues just having the US there makes it less safe.
3: If Australia is not only where your 4 to 5 US nuclear submarines are based, but it's also where decisions are being made about how those submarines will act in a war with another country, well, of course, that puts a target on the base in Australia.
1: Around 40,000 people are expected to walk through the Ekka Gates in Brisbane on opening day today. The beloved event is celebrating its 150th anniversary this year. South Australia's growing bird flu outbreak has resulted in bird competitions being scrapped from the upcoming Royal Adelaide Show. CSIRO testing has confirmed 32 additional cases in the state, bringing its total to 119. Meanwhile, poultry farmers in Victoria are being forced to house their birds to reduce contact with wild birds. BHP workers in Port Hedland are preparing for more strike action today. Workers will stop loading ships today and down tools for 24 hours from 5 o'clock tomorrow morning. It follows weeks of negotiations between the miner and the combined ports unions over fairer pay and conditions. Western Australian Premier Roger Cook says he has full faith in both parties to reach a reasonable outcome.
4: I'm sure all the unions are working together to make sure they get the best possible outcome for their workers, and we want them to work with the company to ensure that that company can remain productive, sustainable and profitable.
1: Overseas, and 7 people have been killed when a 14-year-old boy opened fire on his home and school in Thailand. Most households by now should have got a letter with instructions on how to complete the census online. But if you haven't, you can still easily go online to register and complete the census questions if you know where you'll be next Tuesday night, August 11. First of all, go to the Australian Bureau of Statistics census site, enter your mobile phone number, and a unique 16-digit code will be sent to your phone. Create a password and log in with your code. Then you need to fill out the details for all individuals, babies and visitors staying at your address on census night. You can save your progress at any time and return later if needed to complete the form. Just a reminder that filling out the census is compulsory. This is Air News.
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10: 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We're always needing to update equipment that might be superseded or broken or go through a bad storm. So we do appreciate our sponsors. And I'm with you now until 12 midday when Tim will come into his studio. And I was looking up Delta Goodrum saying "You're the Voice" at the end of the Glasgow Games beautifully with another artist from Scotland, I think. But I don't have a copy of that, but we'll play Be Strong from Delta Goodrum. And at the end of the show, I think we'll play You're the Voice, which she did sing with another artist. I've only got the Johnny Farnham recording, and it's a good one, so we'll end the show with that. Delta Goodrum with Be Strong, and the Dixie Chicks with The Long Way Round.

And that was the Dixie Chicks. Now, with our community announcements, I'm sorry, today at 10 o'clock, the RSL was holding its quarterly general meeting at the Warwick RSL sub-branch. So I guess that's probably almost over. sorry that I didn't do it earlier. And there's a speak out survey put out by the Queensland Government for 12 to 25-year-olds. You can go to the online portal at Queensland Government, qld.gov.au, speak out for they to have a say on various topics: school, work, health, and community. So if you're interested in being proactive for your generation, there's an opportunity. And on the 22nd of August, which is a little way off, Killarney senior citizens are having a music trivia morning at 11 a.m. Saturday the 22nd, and you can prepay at Killarney Darling Downs Bank. Lots of raffles and prizes to be won. Now, I think we will play. I think I've just run out of my program there. One of the most, well, the most popular song in the 1990s, actually, Elton John originally recorded Candle in the Wind in 1988, but of course, with Princess Diana's funeral, ended up varying the words a little bit in honor of her, and it was the top-selling pop song from Elton John in 1998, I think I read, but it says 1988 here on the computer, so I'll just play that for you. And

Well, of course, that was dedicated to Norma Jean Marilyn Monroe. And of course, when Princess Diana died, he changed the names. So still a good song, one of the best-selling albums of all time, I think. So now I'll have to play Nina Simone, Don't Let Me Be Misunderstood, because I led you all astray with that. And The Look of Love from a really oldie. Well, Nina Simone recorded this in 1964, and The Look of Love would be, I'm thinking it'd be a 60s or 70s song by Dusty Springfield.

And that was Dusty Springfield with The Look of Love. So her songs are still being, well, I know that the two choirs I'm in have used a lot of her tracks for various concerts that they do. And coming up, I love this song from Judith Durham and the Seekers, Keep a Dream in Your Pocket. It's something I tell my grandchildren to do. Keep a dream in your pocket.

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4: 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Coming up I have another old one, 1964 Sandy Shaw, Always Something There to remind me. And the Eurythmics with Sweet Dreams are made of this.

And that was the gentle, sweet voice of Nora Jones. Tim's just arrived in Studio One, and I will finish my show with Judy Collins, Katie Lang and Tony Bennett, and John Farnham. I hope you've enjoyed the program today. Remember to be kind to yourselves and each other and to the environment, and have a lovely weekend.

From 1996, that was UMI with Good Morning. Good afternoon, my name's Tim and I'll be with you until 3 o'clock this afternoon right here on Rose City FM. Coming up next we have Hot Hot Heat with Middle of Nowhere.

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1: Speed is a dangerous drug. 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

0: Looking for a perfect Saturday morning outing in Warwick? 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

From 1995, that was Live with I Alone. Well, that's just about it from me for another Saturday coming up after 3pm. Pete will take you through until 6pm this evening with more great music right here on Rose City FM. My last track is from DT8 Project and it's called Winter.

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1: Hello there, I'm Sean Bindley. Flight schedules have again been thrown into chaos across the country due to a shortage of air traffic controllers at Sydney Airport. Dozens of flights were pushed back by 90 minutes yesterday, and it's a similar situation today. Airports for Australia and New Zealand Chief Executive Stephen Beckett says the issues will have a flow-on effect across Australia.
2: 70% of our airlines fly through Sydney every single day. So once there are delays at Sydney, it causes significant delays right across the network.
1: Agricultural shows around the country are weighing up their options in response to the H5 bird flu outbreak. Adelaide's Royal Show will not feature any avian exhibits as a precaution, with South Australia home to the largest share of cases. The Victorian government has ordered some poultry farmers to house their birds inside. The state's agriculture minister, Michaela Settle, says she's in talks with the organisers of her state's premier agricultural show.
3: I would say that certainly all of the contact I have with the Royal Melbourne Show is that they care a lot about our agricultural industry, and I know that they will take any steps that are required to protect our agricultural sector.
1: Thailand's Prime Minister is pledging to introduce new firearm laws after a mass school shooting outside Bangkok. Authorities say a 14-year-old boy killed two of his grandparents at their home before shooting five teachers at his school. Anuchin Chandrakul says what happened is distressing.
4: It's not caused by criminals. It is caused by an individual who had carried lots of pressures and tensions.
1: BHP workers and WA's North will strike again this weekend amidst an ongoing pay dispute. Union members are refusing to load ships today before walking off the job for a 24-hour strike tomorrow morning. Electrical Trades Union West Australia Secretary Adam Woodage says it will show BHP its workforce is valuable.
5: With the insult of offers that they keep on putting on the table, BHP need to have a clear message sent to them from the workforce that they're not going to accept it. They want a real rates agreement.
1: South Australia is bracing for potentially extreme weather this weekend. The Flinders and Mount Lofty ranges could see up to 50 millimetres of rain, with damaging winds exceeding 90 kilometres an hour. Showers will spread across the state, with Adelaide set for the worst of the weather tomorrow. More than a million people have completed their census form ahead of the official day on Tuesday. Emily Walter from the Bureau of Statistics says more people are filling out the form online, but there is a paper version available.
6: If you have received a letter with a 16-digit census number and asking you to go online, that letter also contains a pathway for people to use to request a paper form, an automated paper form request service. It's 24 hours.
1: And a man is due in court, charged over a violent home invasion in Sydney's inner west. Georgina Winter has more.
7: Emergency services were called to a unit block at Marrickville to reports of a stabbing. Police found a 61-year-old man with several stab wounds to his torso inside one of the units. He's in a stable condition in hospital. Officers believe an unknown person had broken into the home before attacking the man and running off. A 34-year-old man was arrested nearby about 10 hours after the incident. He's been charged with various offences and is due to face court today. Georgina Winter reporting.
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Coming up to 6 minutes after three here on a Saturday afternoon. And of course, after 3 o'clock Saturday, a drive time on Warwick's own community radio station, Rose City FM 89.3. Pete in the chair, of course, for another Saturday afternoon. I hope your weekend and week has been well and good. Big thanks to Tim for another great program. And a little bit about our feature artist for this Saturday afternoon, Vanessa Amorosi, born in Melbourne, Victoria, 1981, means she's 45-year-old. Australian singer, in 2009, she had a first number one hit in Australia with This Is Who I Am. In 2008, 8 years after her last major hit, she charted with the hit single Perfect from the album Somewhere in the Real World that went gold. She also had hit success with Absolutely Everybody, The Power, Shine and Mr. Mysterious. And it just so happens that most of them songs we're going to play this afternoon. And we'll kick it off with Shine. Hope you enjoy.

First of our feature artist tracks for this Saturday afternoon, Vanessa Amorosi and Shine. Don't forget, kicking off every half hour with another one. Let's get back into some other music now. And Thin Lizzy, The Boys Are Back in Town, and The Jam, and Going Underground.

0: in that bracket of three, Brian Ferry right there, and Let's Stick Together. Before that, James Brown and the Famous Flames, and I Got You, and kicking off with the first track there, Elton John and Island Girl. Time to hear from these good people.
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our feature artist, Vanessa M. Rossi there, and The Power. Coming up right now, let's have a bit of Virginia Plain, and Virginia Plain by Roxy Music.

In that bracket of three, Robo, Since You've Been Gone, Robert Palmer and Bad Case of Loving You, and Bachman, Turner Overdrive, and You Ain't Seen Nothing Yet. Time for some more music, and let's have a bit of Traffic and Paper Sun and Status Quo and Whatever You Want.

Paul Weller there, and his track Peacock Suit. It's just turned 3 minutes to 4 o'clock here on a Saturday afternoon. Don't forget news at the top of the hour, and then we'll have a quick look at what the weather's doing for the rest of today and tomorrow, and then we'll get into the second hour with our feature artist Vanessa Amrossi to kick us off. But we're going to play a little bit of this track to take us up to the news, and then after 4 o'clock we'll play it in its entirety.

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2: Hello there, I'm Sean Bindley. Airlines are slamming the government department responsible for air traffic controllers as Sydney Airport experiences another day of delays. A staff shortage has slowed operations at Kingsford Smith, sparking backlogs across the country. Airline for Australia and New Zealand Chief Executive Stephen Beckett says tens of thousands of passengers are being affected.
3: We're seeing 150 flights impacted yesterday, more than 150 this morning, and it's impacting both the domestic and international network. And we know that passengers are missing their international connections and they're missing vital domestic connections to places all over the country.
2: Saudi Arabia, Turkey and Pakistan have signed a NATO-style mutual defence pact in Mecca as negotiations over reopening the Strait of Hormuz enter what could be their final stage. The US president has said significant progress has been made, but Iran's parliament speaker and chief negotiator, Mohammad Ghalibaf, has mocked the White House on social media, accusing it of repeatedly threatening military action only to reverse course. The pattern has raised questions about whether Washington's pressure campaign is having any effect on Tehran. Nick Harper is in Washington.
4: All of this pressure campaign has been met with a lot of scepticism from Iran because time and time again the US president will threaten military action, as he did last week, only then to roll back on that plan because he says diplomacy is going ahead. Mohammad Ghalibaf, the chief negotiator, has made fun of Donald Trump on social media, saying massive attack coming. Oh, wait, never mind. They want to negotiate. He said that that is theatre of diplomacy and said that bullying, broken promises and fake news being used as leverage are a failed strategy. And that, of course, for Donald Trump, creates something of a credibility problem.
2: A cold front, which has arrived in Western Australia, is expected to push east towards South Australia, Victoria and inland New South Wales. The Weather Bureau's Sarah Scully says there is a possibility for snow early next week.
5: As we head into Monday, there may be some snow about the central and northern tablelands of New South Wales as well.
2: Victoria's planning minister is in the gun for a perceived conflict of interest. Sonia Kilkenny has admitted she should have stepped back from a decision to approve a new development zone just metres from her Bayside investment property. The minister has admitted she gave the green light to an apartment hub across the road from her property in Hampton. The Liberals now want Ms Kilkenny sacked, saying her actions are a blatant breach of the Ministerial Code of Conduct. In air health news, almost 4,000 Australians are now living with cystic fibrosis, according to the latest data. The new national figures show the rare genetic disease is no longer primarily considered a childhood condition. Cystic Fibrosis Australia Chief Executive Joe Armstrong says as those diagnosed increase in age, it's important to look at what support adults need.
6: As people are living longer with cystic fibrosis, there's new challenges that are on the horizon. We need to think about what does ageing with cystic fibrosis mean? What about mental health? There's a whole range of new questions that we need to think about.
2: This is Air National News.
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9: And it's coming up to 5 minutes after four. Welcome to the second hour of Saturday Drive Time here on Rose City FM 89.3. And a quick look at what the weather's doing for the rest of today and tomorrow. Weather Zone Tracker is saying sunny and 21.2 degrees. Feels like 17.6, yes. There is a bit of cool breeze outside. Tomorrow, fog, then sunny, too, up to a top of 22 degrees. And as usual, a full in-depth look at what the weather's doing before I go home at 6 o'clock tonight. Kicking off this half hour with our feature artist, Vanessa Amorosi, and this track is titled, This Is Who I Am.

our feature artists. They are Vanessa and Morrissey, and this is Who I Am. It's moving on to 10 minutes after 4 here on a Saturday afternoon. Let's have a bit of Wishbone Ash and Blowing Free, and the Allman Brothers Band, and State Borough Blues.

And just turned 19 minutes after 4 o'clock here on a Saturday afternoon. And as promised, a little bit earlier in its entirety. Coming your way right now, let's have a bit of, let's hear all of Ocean Colour Scene and the Riverboat Song. And we'll follow it up with A Steeler's Wheel and Stuck in the Middle with you.

0: 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Time to hear from these good people.
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0: Just went 29 minutes to 5 here on a Saturday afternoon, and our feature artist, Vanessa Amorosi, and this one is featuring a Shawnee B, and this is Mr. Mysterious.

Our feature artists for this Saturday afternoon are Vanessa Amorosi, and that one featuring Shawnee B and Mr. Mysterious. Moved on to 25 minutes to 5 o'clock, and Steeler's Wheel and Stuck in the Middle with You, and Steve Winwood and Valerie.

Eddie and the Hot Rods there, and Do Anything You Want to Do. Hope you enjoyed that one. It's about 13 minutes to 5 o'clock here on a Saturday afternoon. And thanks for the phone call, Lorna. And Trevor and Ken also rang up. And Lorna, if I can get your track in before the news, I'll certainly play it. Otherwise, not long after the news, and the same for Trevor and Ken's double play of Alan Jackson. But in the meantime, and let's have a bit of, where am I, Elton John, A Crocodile Rock, and the Spencer Davis Group, and Give Me Some Lovin'.

And it's coming on to 5 minutes to 4 o'clock here on a Saturday afternoon. And as I mentioned before, Lorna rang up, and Lorna's a big Shania Twain fan, and going back into the archives, this track was released on the 4th of November 1997, which this year will bring up 29 years, and this was another one of the really early tracks that Shania brought out, and Connor Come On Over is the name of the track, and it is the third studio album by Canadian singer-songwriter Shania Twain. Mercury Records in North America released it on November the 4th, 1997. As I said before, similar to her work on its predecessor, The Woman in Me, Twain entirely collaborated with producer and then husband Ron John, known as Mutt Lange. Just for you, Lorna, Shania Twain, and Come On Over.

Coming up to 7 minutes after 5, third and final hour of the program for this Saturday afternoon. Let's kick it off with our feature artist, Vanessa Amorosi, and one of her early ones and one of the biggest tracks that she brought out, Absolutely Everybody.

Our feature artist, Vanessa Amorosi, and absolutely everybody. One more left to go at about 5:30. It's currently 11 minutes, or almost 11 minutes after 5 here on a Saturday afternoon. And let's have a bit of Devo and Whippet and the Motors. An airport.

Just about to turn 18 minutes after 5 here on a Saturday afternoon. And as mentioned before, Trevor and Ken rang up and they said that they're going to be here, there and everywhere for the next couple of Saturdays. So I thought these two tracks from their favourite artist, Alan Jackson, were really appropriate for what's happening. And this afternoon, the Alan Jackson double play, first up, You Go Your Way, and we'll follow it up with his track, Where Have You Gone? Hope you enjoy them, fellas.

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I just can't forget. 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

Hope you enjoy your trip, boys, and I look forward to hearing back from you when you get back. Let's keep on with the music now, and The Runaways and Cherry Bomb.

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Coming up to 28 minutes to 6 here on a Saturday afternoon, and the final of our feature artist tracks for this afternoon. And of course, that feature artist has been Vanessa Amorosi. And this track is titled Have a Look.

0: last of our feature artist tracks this afternoon, Vanessa Amorosi, and have a look. And I was going through my paperwork there before, and not sure how many feature artists that I've had, but it's been a fair few. And another one next week, not sure who it's going to be. We'll just await and see. I've got a couple in mind, and yes, as I said, we'll see what happens. Time for some more music now, and Free and All Right Now, and Grace Jones, and Pull Up to the Bumper.
1: Okay, this will be take 8, take 8.

0: Should we go and hear
1: what was it, like?
0: It was like?
2: Yeah.
3: It'd probably be very nice.
1: Yeah, I've got a feeling it will.
3: It'd probably be very nice.
1: Yeah, I've got a feeling it will.

Coming up to 16 minutes to 6 here on a Saturday afternoon. Don't forget, after 6, of course, Saturday, Night Country coming your way. And Ray will be presenting the program as usual on this Saturday night. Time for an in-depth look at what the weather's doing. Weather Zone Tracker is saying starting to get cold. Feels like 10.3 degrees outside. Tomorrow, no change, up to 22 degrees, fog, then sunny. A bit warmer morning on Monday, because they're expecting rain, 7 up to 17 degrees. Tuesday, 3 up to 20 degrees and sunny. Mostly sunny on Wednesday, 2 up to 19 degrees. Sunny on Thursday, 3 up to 19 degrees. And to finish the working week for most people, 2 up to 20 degrees and sunny on Friday. Coming up now, what have I got in store? Let's have a bit of that one there. The Jam and Town Call Malice and Public Image Limited and their self-titled track, Public Image.

Elkie Brooks there, and Pearl's singer. It's on its way to 5 minutes to six, which means it's almost time for me to get out of here for another week. Don't forget, after six, Saturday Night Country, Ray will be in the chair. And before I go, don't forget, this coming weekend, the 15th and 16th of August, is the historic Leyburn Sprints, just out of town at Leyburn. 8 a.m. Saturday and Sunday. There is cost involved for the day or the weekend, and children under 14 are free. Free street parking, and Leyburn, of course, is on the Toowoomba Carrara Road, about 66 kilometres southwest of Toowoomba and 61 kilometres northwest of Warwick, and 193 kilometres west of Brisbane. And if you live in Toowoomba and you don't feel like driving, the Toowoomba-Leyburn coach service departs 84 Warwick Street, Harristown, in Toowoomba, of course, at 8 a.m. Saturday and Sunday, returns at 5 p.m. There is a cost involved with that one. And 4591 3111, if you want to jump on the bus, and you can have a look at their website at Historic Leyburn Sprints for any more detail. My last track, Martha and the Muffins and Echo Beach. 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

0: This news report is brought to you by Black Toyota. Oh, what a feeling. Sponsor.
1: Hello there, I'm Sean Bindley. The federal government is planning to introduce new laws to crack down on the issue of unpaid child support. It's been revealed hundreds of thousands of parents across Australia owe a combined $2 billion in outstanding payments. More than 1 million children are registered to receive child support, but nearly 230,000 parents owe an average $8,675 in unpaid payments. Deputy Liberal Leader Jane Hume says that is confronting data.
2: Child support is not optional, it's compulsory, and the government has failed to pull the levers that are at its disposal right now to make sure that families, and particularly children, are well looked after.
1: Australia's goods and services tax deal is on track to cost the federal budget almost $60 billion by 2030. That's $57 billion more than expected. The costs surged after high iron ore prices boosted Western Australia's mining revenues, forcing Canberra to write massive top-up checks to other states. Reporter Amanda Kopp says all jurisdictions except Western Australia are in favour of either dumping or dramatically changing the deal.
3: Five out of six of the states agree, all of them accusing Western Australia of getting a better deal than them.
1: A judge in the US state of New Mexico has declared Meta a public nuisance and ordered the social media giant to pay $567 million into a fund for teenage mental health services. The ruling on Thursday brings total penalties against the company in New Mexico to nearly $1 billion, after a jury imposed $375 million in civil fines in March. Mitch McCann in New York says Meta is facing thousands of lawsuits across the country over the impact of its platforms on young people.
4: Meta is up against thousands of lawsuits in this country at the moment, which have been filed, you know, by states, schools, school districts, teenagers that claim their apps, Facebook and Instagram, for example, are causing widespread harm. Now, this case in New Mexico saw the Mag 7 company fined $567 million, and the majority of that money is going to harm reduction and social media addiction services.
1: Those with more than 50 birds in Victoria have been ordered to house them indoors for 2 weeks. It comes as the nation's total number of bird flu cases surpasses 200. Victorian Farmers Federation Egg Group President Brian Ahmed told Channel 7 egg producers have had good communication with authorities.
5: They're keeping us well informed, but we've been advocating in this industry to keep our birds, a percentage of our birds, locked up. It's how we control disease and it's how we assure food security and food safety for Australian families.
1: The West Australian state government has committed $80 million to road safety upgrades. They'll address hotspots like Guildford Road in Bayswater, which has seen 66 crashes in the past 5 years. The state is on track for a decades high annual road toll. Road Safety Minister Jessica Stokowski says crucial improvements are needed.
6: The locations are chosen in conjunction with Main Roads and the Road Safety Commission, using data to understand where we're seeing black spots, but where we're also seeing near misses. So where we're seeing fatalities, where we're seeing crashes, and where we're seeing near misses.
1: This is Air National News.
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That's right, Mr. Alan Jackson, Chattahoochee, good evening, Warwick Southern Downs, and to all those live streaming, welcome to Saturday Night Country. You're here with Ray right through till 9 o'clock this evening. So settle back, relax, grab that beverage of your choice, and there's some great country coming your way. Now, what I've done, I've got a bit lazy, I suppose, this week. I'm going back over the last 3 years or so that I've been doing Saturday Night Country, along with Pauline and others who have sat in the chair over that period of time, and just got a selection of songs that I trust you're going to enjoy. There's also a few duets coming up also, probably about, 15, maybe 20 duets throughout the program. Settle back, relax. Like I said, it's Saturday night and there's nothing much else to do but enjoy the show. Here we go, Mr. Marty Robbins, Big Iron, and that'll be followed by Johnny Cash with San Quentin. This is Saturday Night Country with Ray on Rose City FM 89.3.

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So it's going to be a chilly one, folks. So if you're outside, rug up and keep warm. Coming up now, Mr. Josh Turner, your man. And then here, one of our duets coming up now. This one's going out to Sue. Now, she's a big fan of Ella Langley and Riley Green. And it's You Look Like You Love Me. And this is Rose City FM 89.3 Southern Downs Local Radio. Thank you for joining me this evening.

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Into this wondrous world of many wonders, one more wonder came. That same woman's face was

22 minutes to 7 o'clock on this Saturday evening. Jimmy Dean, PT109. Before that, Dolly Parton, Lovin' You, and Cal Smith, Country Bumpkin. Now we've got a triple play coming up of duets. The first one, Waylon Jennings and Willie Nelson. I get you, best you can't guess, but I know some will. Mama, Don't Let Your Babies Grow Up to Be Cowboys. Then John and June with Jackson, Olivia and Dolly with Jolene. And this is Rose City FM 89.3, where we play a lot more music and a lot less talking.

0: This is Dolly, in case you didn't recognize me, and I am so excited to be working with Olivia Newton-John, one of my favorites of all time. We've kind of always stayed close through the years, and I am just so proud to be a part of this duet project that she's doing. We're singing one of my all-time favorites that I've written called Jolene, and she says it's one of her favorites, so why not just do a duet on our favorite?
1: I'm excited. I've always wanted to sing with Dolly.

0: It's Saturday Night Country on Rose City FM with Ray Jordan. 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
1: Mr. Tom Jones, one of the many who's recorded this song, Green Green Grass of Home.

Look around me at four grey walls that surround me, and I realize, yes, I was only dreaming.

I could be happy in one little room with only a table and chair, as happy as I'd be in a kingdom by the sea. Darling, if you were there, and I could be rich or I could be poor, but if you were by my side, I could be any place in this

And the time is coming up to 4 minutes to 7 o'clock on this Saturday evening. That was Jerry Wallace in the Misty Moonlight. His other big song is Shadows and Boards, and I might play that later on in the show. And before that, I Can't Stop Loving You by Vintage Country Gold. And like I said earlier, Mr. Tom Jones, one of about half a dozen who recorded that particular song. Coming up now, we've got the one and only Mr. Charlie Pride. Absolutely love his music. Krista Chandeliers and Vicky Venice with California Blue. That'll be followed by Johnny Horton. Now, Ray, you better have a listen to this one, mate, because you're going to hear this tune later on in the show, North to Alaska. And this is Rose City FM 89.3, Southern Downs local radio.

6 minutes past 7 o'clock on this Saturday evening with a weather update coming your way. Now, it's 12.9 degrees, feels like 9.4. Now, for tomorrow, it's going to be foggy in the morning, then sunny. The Darling Downs and Granite Belt, partly cloudy, patches of fog and frost in the east in the early morning, slight chance of a shower in the southwest, most likely at night, near zero chance of rain elsewhere. Winds will be northeasterly, 20 to 30 kilometres an hour. Now here's a beauty. Chance of rain, 70%. That sounds great. Amount of rain, probably between 1 to 5 millimetres. I'd love to see it. UV index will be a moderate, so make sure that if you're going outside that you do stay hydrated, slip, slop and slap. Now, if you're going to be travelling around the Southern Downs and beyond tomorrow, Stanthorpe 19, Toowoomba 20, Gundawindi 24, the Big Smoke in Brizzy 23 down that way. Here in Warwick, we are expecting a high of 22. Sunrise 6:30 and sunset at 27 minutes past 5 o'clock. That's your weather update from Rose City FM 89.3. Coming your way now, we've got Leroy Van Dyke with Walk On By, Tanya Tucker, The San Antonio Stroll, and Mr. Conway Twitty himself, Come See About Me. Then I got a triple play going out to Mr. Ray Hamilton. He's got an interesting sort of choice tonight, so that'll be coming up very shortly.

15 minutes past 7 o'clock, Mr. Conway Twitty, come see about me. Now, I've got a triple play going out to Mr. Ray Hamilton. Now, Ray's a really good friend of mine, and he keeps throwing curveballs at me. And there's a couple in here that I've never heard before, but I'm going to play them because I did try a couple of them, and they're pretty good. Now, the first one's by Jason R. Martin, and it's called Little Obie. Now, that'll be interesting for you to listen to. I'll just wonder what you're going to start singing when you hear the tune. Billy Joe Spears after that with Blanket on the Ground and Keith Jameson with Memories Within. 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Ray, these are for you, my friend.

their two kids by his side. Now Obi is a Shih Tzu, not very big in size.

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2: 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We are your radio. 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And I love doing requests, especially on rock and roll and country nights. Now, I've got three requests coming up. Now, the first one is going out to Mr. John Rice. So anyone who listens to my programs on a morning shows know I talk about John a lot. He's a great fan of ABBA, not. I play ABBA, he goes and walks the dog. Or, like this morning, Stacked Wood. Now, he sent me a request for Sela Campbell, S-E-L-A. I'm not sure how it's pronounced, but it's called Cowboy A Troy. The next one is going out to Maureen. Now, Maureen's a very recent listener and a great friend of Ray Hamilton's, actually. And she'd like to hear Adam Brand and the Outlaws, I Fought the Law. And then the one and only James, who keeps haunting me with his roaring fire in the winter. And he said it's that hot in his house at the moment, 26 degrees. He's got to take his jumper off. I feel sorry for him. Now, he'd like to hear John Williamson and Chad Morgan, a country balladeer, and John Williamson with Bells and a Bushman's Ear. And you're listening to Saturday Night Country with Ray right here on Rose City FM 89.3. Thank you all for listening, and thank you for making sure that we play a lot of Australian stuff on my show, which I don't normally do. And here we go, Sela Campbell with Cowboy A Troy. This is for you, John.

Coming up to 12 minutes to 8 o'clock on this Saturday night, and that was Lee and Tanya Kernaghan. A Bushman Can't Survive. That was for Bob, who rung me while the other requests were playing. Happy to play it for you, Bob. He always rings in and tells us what a great station we've got. And we are community radio here on Rose City FM 89.3. Now I've got another triple play of duets coming your way. Willie Nelson and Ray Charles, Seven Spanish Angels, Porter Wagner and Dolly Parton, The Last Thing on My Mind, and Mr. Conway Twitty with his daughter Joni Lee with Don't Cry Joni. This is Rose City FM Saturday Night Country with Ray.

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1: Coming up to 7 minutes past 8 o'clock on this Saturday evening. Once again, thank you for your company. It's a pleasure to be here playing the music for you. And it's a pleasure to have this next particular song going out to Julie. Now, Julie rings me mainly when I'm on between 9 and 12. And she's listening tonight because, guess what? Their TV broke down. So good on your TV. Julie, thanks for tuning in. It's great to have you listening on Saturday Night Country. And John Denver, Take Me Home, Country Roads is her choice. Now, this next bloke is I'm a big fan of Kris Kristofferson's, and it's called The Pilgrim Chapter 33. That'll be followed by Tom T. Hall with Pamela Brown. 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

started writing this song about Chris Gantry. Ended up writing about Dennis Hopper and Johnny Cash and Norman, Norbert, Funky Donnie Fritt, Billy Swan, Bobby Newirth, Jerry Jeff Walker, and Paul Siebel. And Ramblin' Jack Elliott had a lot to do with it.

taken every wrong direction on his lonely way back home.

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2: Now it's coming up 18 minutes past 8 o'clock on this Saturday night, and I've got another triple play request. Now this one's going out to Paul. Now Paul is listening in tonight. He normally rings me of a morning or any time I'm on the actual radio. I'll always hear from him. It's great to hear from him because he's got a great taste in music. Now he'd like to hear Merle Haggard, so Paul, I've chosen Sing Me Back Home for you. Don Williams, Some Broken Hearts Never Mend, and Mr. Waylon Jennings, I'm a Ramblin' Man. And that one's also going out to David, who's listening down in Brizzy live streaming. It's great to see that you're home, Dave, and I hope everything's going well for you. In the meantime, Mr. Merle Haggard and Don Williams, Waylon Jennings. Paul, they're all yours, mate.

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Start this day like all the rest. First thing every morning that I do is start missing you.

rendezvous in the night. A willing woman to hold me tight. But in the middle of love's embrace,

Coming up to 27 minutes past 8 o'clock on this Saturday evening, and Scotty's just rocked in. He's in Studio 2 getting set up to take over at 9 o'clock right through till midnight. Now he tells me he's going to get straight into it with rock and roll, so it'll be interesting to see what sort of program he's got planned for you. Now this next triple play, it's duets again. Now this Johnny Cash and June Carter with It Ain't Me, Babe. Now something about this particular song, my daughter's getting married in about 4 weeks. And she kindly informs me the other night that her and I are doing a duet with It Ain't Me, Babe. Well, I don't want to drive all the guests away from the wedding, so I'll have to try and get out of that somehow. And the next one is Kenny Rogers and Dolly Parton, Islands in the Stream, Gene Pitney and George Jones, My Shoes Keep Walking Back to You. And I've just had a message from Scotty. He tells me Ray Jones has just sent a message and he'd like to have Walter Brennan with Old Rivers, and that's coming your way very shortly, Ray. I had it on the program to do tonight, so it's a pleasure to be playing it for you. In the meantime, let's go with Johnny and June, It Ain't Me, Babe.

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3: 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Now, I've got another request. Now, this one's going out to Ray Jones. Now, Ray would like to hear Walter Brennan with Old Rivers. I first heard this song back in 1963, and it took me about 11 years to actually find the single. I found it at a flea market at Mancravat many, many years ago. That'll be followed by Scotty McCreery with Hello Darlin', Toby Keith with As Good As I Once Was, and Randy Travis Digging Up Bones. Ray, here's your song mate, Walter Brennan, Old Rivers. 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
4: How old was I when I first seen Old Rivers? I can't remember when he wandered around. Well, that old fella did a heap of work. Spent his whole life walking plowed ground. He had a one-room shack not far from us, and, well, we was about as poor as him. He had one old mule he called Midnight, and I trailed along after them. He used to plow them rows straight and deep, and I'd come along there behind, busting up clods with my own bare feet. Old Rivers was a friend of mine. The sun would get high and that mule would work, and Old Rivers would finally say, whoa. He'd wipe his brow and lean back in the reins and talk about a place he's gonna go. Say, one of these days, I'm gonna climb that mountain, walk up there among them clouds where the cotton's high and the corns are growing and there ain't no fields to plow. I got a letter today from the folks back home and they're all fine. Crops is dry. Down near them end, Mom said, son, you know Old Rivers died. They're sitting here now in this new plowed earth, trying to find me a little shade. With the sun beating down across the fields, I see that mule, Old Rivers, and me. Now, one of these days, I'm gonna climb that mountain, walk up there among them clouds where the cotton's high and the corns are growing and there ain't no fields to plow. With the sun beating down high and the corns are growing and there ain't no fields to plow. With the sun beating down.

It's about 9 minutes to 9 o'clock. Well, that's my program for the Saturday night. Thank you very much for your company, and a great pleasure to have all the phone calls coming through for requests. Absolutely love it. Now, I've got a request going out to Carly. She'd like to hear Vince Gill. Now, the one she wanted I don't have, but I will have it in the next fortnight. So this one's with Mary Chapin Carpenter and Vince Gill. I put the ring back on. The next one is Willie Nelson and Shania Twain. And they're going to be singing Willie's great song, Blue Eyes Crying in the Rain. Then we'll finish up with Porter Wagoner and Dolly Parton, If Teardrops Were Pennies. Now, I'll be back next Friday morning for the Brekkie Show. Till then, folks, look, have a great weekend. Be safe out there and enjoy the weather. Let's hope we get some rain. Not a great deal, but just some to help us get through the day. And once again, thank you for listening. And Scotty's taking over at 9. He'll take you right through till midnight with 3 hours of great music. Once again, thanks everyone for the phone calls.

And Carly, look, I'll have that Vince Gill and Patti Loveless song ready for you in the next fortnight. I've just had a phone call from Will, and a great shout out to all the firefighters who come down from Toowoomba and the surrounds to help control the fire out at Merivale. Well done, gentlemen and ladies. Now we'll finish up the program with Dolly Parton and Porter Wagner with If Teardrops Were Pennies.

0: 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Now let's get ready for 3 hours of Australian independent music.
1: Hey, we're Mac the Knife from Sydney, and this is our brand new single, Take Me to the Meeting. It's a song about ignoring red flags when you're desperate to feel love. 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

0: Yeah, from the sunny coast, that's the Teenagers Wave Raiders with Don't Want to Be Late.
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0: Yeah, that's a Brett Frankie trio with Show. And we had a Rose Carlito band with Line 'Em Up. And my good friends from Sydney, Small Ways, with their new single, Shame.
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Yeah, that's Street Lights with their song Bank Robbers. And we had Ashton Moon with Love Will Tear Us Apart. And then Brisbane's own Full Flower Moon Band with West Side. Next, we have the new one for Jolie. It's called I Want You, followed by the Cauliflowers with Waterhead.

0: Yeah, from Adelaide, that was Audio Rain with Forgotten You. And we had The Disdain there from Ipswich with their new single, Promise. Oh, next we have Penny Parker with God Save the Nurse. That's her new single. And after that, we got Project Beck with Arse.
1: Analyzing heart rhythm. Deliver shock now.

my name is Rosalie Chilvers, and this is my newest single, Tiny T-Shirts. It's all about the times that you need to go out with your best friends, wear a miniskirt, wear a tiny T-shirt, and have fun just being a girl. 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
1: 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And we had Step, STJEP with Storied.
2: 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Here's the first single off my new album called Crying in Private. Thank you so much for supporting your local independent artist. Cheers.

Oh, yeah, that's the new one for Killing Floor. It's called Magic Sam. Next, we have Badass Mother with Dizzy, Sarah Lynn with Cowgirl Blues, and Mac the Knife with their version of Maneater.

Oh, yeah, that's the Zach Cross Band with Who I Am. Before they had Are We Dreaming with Distant Scattered Skies. All right, next we had the new one from Postcards from Pluto called Chocolate. Then we had Rose Carlito Band with Son of God and Full Flower Moon Band with Smoking.

All right, this next song is the new one for Project Beck. It's called Look at Me. And then we had Nakisha Priest with Ace of Spades.

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Yeah, that was Step, STJP with Tony Soprano theme. Okay, next we have Ramstone with Garden of Angels, followed by Supermassive, Get Me Out of My Head, and then my good mate Mario Keza with Out of My Mind.

0: was Sonny Liu with We've Got the Power, and Sonny Cosone, Drew Wilson with Better Way to Fly.
1: 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The age of violent revolution is really about how people can impulsively sever connections and how sometimes it's easier to cut things off than to try to understand them. Hope you like it.

0: And that was Ravi, R-A-V-I-E, Ravi, with You're Still Here.
1: Hey, it's Tian from Brisbane. I've just released my new single, Liar, and it's all about catching someone red-handed in a lie. I hope you like it.

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Finn Alexander from Forever Party, and you are listening to Angels. Angels was nominated and won Best Rock Song of the Year at the Wham Music Awards. This is a very tender one for us, and it's the culmination of what we've been trying to do for about 4 years. So we hope you enjoy it. It's for lovers of the heartfelt. Thank you.

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If you've ever felt like your calls for help weren't being answered, then this is a song for you.

0: Yeah, thank you so much for listening to Saturday Night with Scott, 3 hours of Australian independent music. We'll be back tonight, Sunday, 9 p.m. for 3 hours of Australian music. And I'll start with The Living End with Jimmy Barnes, Lay Down Your Guns. We'll see you then, 9 p.m. Good night.
1: This week, following the resignation of Laurie Daly, King says he's up for the challenge.
2: Pressure comes to all of us at some stage in our life, but the one thing that I know to be true more than anything else, that if you find a way to get through that pressure, there's only greatness on the other side of it.
1: The Panthers are rueing their slow start in Auckland, going down to the Warriors 28-12. Skipper Nathan Cleary says his side left it too late.
3: I was proud of the way we fought back. Could have been easy in such a big occasion with the crowd against you and the team playing well to just sort of roll over, but we stuck at it, and unfortunately, you know, our best footy came with 20 minutes to go.
1: In AFL action today, the Demons have triumphed over the Dockers 113-109. Melbourne overcoming a 14-point deficit in the last quarter to claim victory. Last night, the Lions put on a masterclass in front of a full house at the Gabba, defeating fellow top four contenders Hawthorn by 67 points, the win putting Brisbane back in the AFL's top four. Coach Chris Fagan praising his side's resilience.
4: Over the last 7 or 8 years, that I've always been able to bounce back after disappointments. And to be honest with you, we put that performance in the bin pretty quickly and just moved on to this week. And I think the players appreciated that and responded well.
1: Australian Independent Radio News.
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Here I am at Camp Granada. Camp is very entertaining. And they say we'll have some fun if it stops raining. I went hiking with Joe Spivey. He developed poison ivy. You remember Leonard Skinner. He got ptomaine poisoning last night after dinner. All the counselors hate the waiters. And the lake has alligators. And the head coach wants no sissies. So he reads to us from something called Ulysses. Now I don't want this should scare you, but my bunkmate has malaria. You remember Jeffrey Hardy. They're about to organize a searching party. 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

0: morning, everyone, and welcome to the Brekkie Show, the Sunday Brekkie Show. That is the best day of the week, isn't it? Little Russ here on the hot seat, going to take care of things. Share Brekkie with you your way until around 9 this morning. Don't forget, 8 o'clock, we do have a name change. Josh comes up here and shares an hour of music for the DJ Brekkie Show. Josh, you've had a great week. Boy, it's getting dry again, isn't it? And your tanks are getting low. So with that in mind, where we can this morning, we're going to stick like a rain song after the weather to maybe prompt Mother Nature that we need a little bit more of the wet stuff. Anyway, with that in mind, let's see what the Weather Bureau claims we're going to have this week.
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0: And the forecast for us today here in Warwick and the Greater Belt areas is going to be a partly cloudy one. Patchy fog and frost. I can guarantee for the fog, I had fog coming in this morning. Slight chance of shower in the southwest, most likely later tonight, near zero chance of rain elsewhere. Winds today will be northeasterly, 20 to 30 kilometres an hour. Around the ridges, Brisbane mostly sunny on 23, Gundy mostly cloudy 24. A foggy start for Stanthorpe, then sunny on 19. Toowoomba mostly sunny on 20 degrees. The Goldie and Sunny Coast, mostly sunny and 23 in both stations. A foggy start for Lismore, then sunny on 22. And Glen Ennis, 15 with mostly cloudy conditions. It's currently 5 degrees at the Hermitage. It feels like it's 3 degrees out there, though. 96% humidity. The pressure's sitting at 1,020. And there's an east-northeasterly at the Hermitage, somewhere between 2 and 7 kilometres an hour. Outside the studio here in Vic Park, we're sitting on 5 degrees. We've got a southerly outside coming through around 2.5 kilometres an hour. The pressure's sitting at 1,023 and it's 96% humidity. The week-long outlook, we've got a foggy start, then sunny, 22 will be a hot high. 7 overnight, 17 tomorrow with rain, yes. Apparently it's going to be more middle-of-the-day type of stuff, but they're seeking around 80% chance of rain and up to 5 mils somewhere over the Downs region. Tuesday, we're looking at 3 to 19 with sunny conditions. A late shower coming through on Wednesday, 3 to 20. Getting cool again, then 2 to 19, sunny for Thursday. Sunny for Friday, 2 to 20 and 4 to 20 degrees. Mostly sunny conditions for next Saturday, although they are expecting a bit of rain next Saturday. As we are speaking, it is spot on. 5.5 in Stanthorpe. As I said, we're sitting on 4.5 here now in Warwick. Kingaroy's on 4 degrees. Dalby is on 6. Toowoomba's on 10. And down the hill in Gatton, they're sitting on 7 degrees. You're up to date with the weather.
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the Bee Gees there. Morning of My Life, incredible clear diction, don't they? And before that, Evie Sands. She sang Angel of the Morning. Now, she actually was the first lady or first person to release that song in 1968. It was written by Chip Taylor, who completed in 1967. And we all know Juice Newton as the most popular one that came out in 1981. You tune to the Sunday Brekkie Show. Good morning, everyone. Thanks for joining me for Brekkie.

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Manfred Mann there. Mighty Quinn, Andy Gibb was there with Don't Throw It All Away, with backup singing from his big brothers, and Barry Manilow with Mandy as a hit from 1974. Now, that originally came out in 1971 as a song called Brandy. In 1972, they changed the name to Mandy so it did not confuse with Brandy, You're a Fine Girl. It's close enough to 6:30, it's time for one of these.

sun forecast for us today here in Warwick and the Grenabelt areas is partly cloudy. Patchy fog and frost in the east this morning. Well, there's fog coming in around us here now in Vic Park. Slight chance of shower in the southwest, most likely later tonight. Near zero chance of rain elsewhere. Winds today should be northeasterly, 20 to 30 kilometres an hour. It's currently 4 degrees at the Hermitage. It feels like it's 3 degrees out there, though. 97% humidity. The pressure's sitting at 1,020. And they've got a southerly out there that's just moving around a little bit. Outside the studio here in Vic Park, we're sitting on 5 degrees. We've got a south-southwesterly outside coming through at 3 kilometres an hour. The pressure sitting at 1,023 with 96% humidity. We're looking at a foggy start today, then sunny, 22 will be a hot high. 7 overnight, 17 tomorrow, with an 80% chance of rain. That sounds good, doesn't it? As we're speaking, it is spot on, 5 degrees in Stanthorpe. We're still sitting at 4 here in Warwick. Dalby is on 6, Kingaroy is on 4, Toowoomba's on 10, and 7 down the hill there in Gatton. You're up to date with the weather. And keep the thing going. A bit of weather songs after the weather.

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Pentatonic there. Great a cappella version of Can't Help Falling in Love with You. And prior to that, we had Dr. Hook. Yes, Storms Never Last. Tune to the Sony Breaker Show. G'day, everyone. Welcome along and hope you're enjoying the show.

0: They say there's a chance I could die in a car crash. Maybe even from heart disease. Maybe even skin cancer.
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Kristen, bury the 1,000 years in Savage Garden. Savage Garden there with Affirmation to get us through to the top of the hour, the next air, national news and sport, because it's Sunday morning and some of you like to know how your teams did, or maybe once you've heard the news, you didn't really want to know the news anyway. Anyway, to get there, we're going to hear from Earth, Wind and Fire with After the Love Is Gone. Jay Jackson this year, really going out with him. And Simon Park, he writes quite a few musicals, including to the one to a TV thing called Bergerac, but he is doing a Simon & Garfunkel song with My Little Town.

0: And the forecast for us today here in Warwick and the Greater Belt area is partly cloudy, patchy fog and frost. Slight chance of shower in the southwest, most likely to be later tonight. Near zero chance of rain elsewhere. Winds today will be northeasterly, 20 to 30 kilometres an hour. Around the ridges, Brisbane mostly sunny on 23, Gundy mostly cloudy 24. Foggy start for Stanthorpe, then sunny on 19. Toowoomba mostly sunny, 22 degrees. The Goldie and the sunny are both having the same type of day, mostly sunny and 23 in both stations. A foggy start for Lismore, then sunny on 22, and Glen Innes mostly cloudy, 15 degrees. It's 4.5 at the Hermitage. It feels like it's 3 degrees out there, though. 97% humidity, the pressure sitting at 1,020, and there's no breeze to speak of. Outside the studio here in Vic Park, we're sitting on 5 degrees. We've got a southerly outside coming through around 4.5 kilometres an hour. 96% humidity and the pressure sitting at 1,023. The week-long outlook, we're looking at a foggy start for us, then sunny, 22 will be a hot high. 7 overnight, 17 tomorrow. There's 80% chance that we're going to have rain somewhere over the Downs area. Tuesday, we're looking at 3 to 19 in sunny conditions. A late shower coming through for Wednesday, 3 to 20. Thursday, getting cool again, 2 to 19 sunny conditions. Friday, much the same, 2 to 20 sunny conditions. And at this stage, next Saturday, showers are expected 4 to 20 degrees. As we're speaking, it's sitting on 6 degrees in Stanthorpe. We're on 5 degrees here now in Warwick. We're cooler than Stanthorpe yet again. Kingaroy sitting on 5 degrees, Dalby's on 7, Toowoomba's on 11, and down the hill in Gadden there sitting on 8 degrees. You're up to date with the weather.
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It's Sunday, the 9th of August, 2026. Aries, your compassionate side will come to the fore today. Taurus, careful perusal of that invoice may very well reveal an error. Gemini, responding to emails could get in the way of an otherwise productive day. Cancer, your patience wears thin with anyone who rubs you up the wrong way. Leo, subtlety is the key to getting your way today. Virgo, challenging times are ahead at work this week, but you're up to the task. Libra, you're itching to get on with a personal project, but others could hold you back. Scorpio, don't be disheartened if friends show little interest in your latest venture. Sagittarius, you're likely to crave solitude and want to be on your own. Capricorn, running headlong into a new project will not achieve anything except a headache. Aquarius, for some extra income, why not turn a hobby into an online business? Pisces, be ready to adapt to changing circumstances. And that's today's horoscope.

REO Speedwagon there can't fight this feeling anymore. And our After Weather song was Let It Rain from Diana Kerkorian. Tune to the Sunday Breakfast Show. Good morning, everyone.

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songs there, Stand Tall, and Alban Hammond, the Free Electric Band. Brings the time to, well, let's call it 27 after 7 here. Now, blowing out 88 candles today is Rod Laver, born Rodney Laver, born in Rocky, Queensland in 1938. Australian tennis player was the Rockhampton Rocket, was the first Australian to win the Grand Slam in 1962. He won it again in 69. He holds the Australian record for the most wins in men's singles at Wimbledon, with four being 1961, 62, bit of a break, then 68, and again in 69. He won 11 Grand Slam singles titles, one fewer than the all-time leader, fellow Australian Roy Emerson. The Rod Laver Arena in Melbourne is named after him. It is the main venue of the Australian Open Tennis since 1988, replacing Coorong. Now, Rod was difficult to play against. Apart from being a brilliant player, he was left-handed. And being a traditional tennis player, he had a single-handed backhand. Now, on this day, being the 9th of August, Kate Langley. Yep, who's Kate Langley? Well, she was 9 at the time. She became the youngest female to hit a hole-in-one when she made the score on a 134-yard par 3 course at Forest Pines Golf Course in Stanhope, UK in 2005. Now, my mum, bless her soul, she played golf right-handed. She played tennis left-handed. Yeah, no problems taking her on in tennis, but she has got two holes in one to her name. I still claim to this day the highest the ball ever went was when I was sitting still on the tee before she hit it, but she's still got two more holes in ones than I have ever had. And one more for today, in this day, the 9th of August, unfortunately, Festival Hall in Brisbane held its last concert in 2003. The last show was Michael Franti and the Spearhead Concert. It's time for a quick one of these after a shorter one of these.

And the forecast for us today here in Warwick and the Grenabad areas is partly cloudy. Patches of fog and frost, that should be burning off pretty quickly by now. Slight chance of shower in the southwest, most likely later tonight. Near zero chance of rain elsewhere. Winds today will be northeasterly, 20 to 30 kilometres an hour. It's currently 5 degrees at the Hermitage. It feels like it's 4 degrees out there though. 96% humidity. No breeze to speak of, and the pressure's sitting at 1,020. Outside the studio here in Vic Park, we've just nipped up to 6.2 degrees. There's a south-southwesterly outside coming through between 4 to 4.5 kilometres an hour. The pressure sitting at 1,023 with 97% humidity. We're looking at a foggy start, then sunny for us today. 22 should be a hot high. 7 overnight and only 17 tomorrow, and they're still expecting 80% chance of rain. As we're speaking, it is 7 degrees in Stanthorpe. We're on 5 degrees, still colder than Stanthorpe. Dalby is on 8 degrees. Kingaroy's on 5. Toowoomba's on 11. And down the hill in Gatton, they're up to 9 degrees. You're up to date with the weather.

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2: Supertramp AM, it's raining again. Now, on this day, the 9th of August, in 1935, Tarzan's Grip. Yep, the good glue was registered here in Australia. Also on the 9th of August, but in 1958, at the age of 17, Cliff Richard made his showbiz debut by singing with EMI Records in Britain. 1 month later, he had his first British hit with Move It. In 1989, he released his 100th single, The Best of Me. Here's Cliff now, and it's going out for you, Tom. He's doing a great version of Living Doll with a little bit of help from the young ones. Well, people may call it help.
3: Look, everyone, he's coming through the doors.
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0: never know.
1: Okay, guys, ready, Viz?
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4: Mike, does all this money really have to go to charity?
2: It's a

0: Can I go now?
1: Yes, thanks, Cliff. Bye. Right, kids, if you don't buy this record, then you're an utter...
2: Yeah, 18 to 8 here on 4STB. It's 2 Up time, 2 Up live on the radio. We're going with two from Dragon this morning. Now, Dragon are a New Zealand rock band, which was formed in Auckland in 1972. And from 1975, they based themselves in Sydney, Australia. The band was originally formed by singer Graham Collins, but rose to fame with the singer Mark Hunter, and is currently led by his brother, must be Todd Hunter, as the bass player and co-founder. Some of the lineup was Mark Hunter, Todd Hunter, Mark Williams, Robert Taylor, Kerry Jacobson, and Terry Chambers, just to mention a few. For the two up today, we're going with Still In Love With You. I think someone's using that for an ad at the moment. Are You Old Enough? Now, Dragon is still touring. If you're interested, you can nip up to Rocky on the 5th of September, Rainbow Beach on the 10th of October. Let's see, anything a bit closer for us? No, that sounds around it. Or Roselle in New South Wales, Sydney on the September the 11th. Here's Dragon.

10 minutes to 8 here, 10 away from the next Air National News and Sport. Can you hear from Debbie Gibson, I Get Lost in Your Eyes, and Jonathan Dallas, I'll Find My Way Home. Yep, the fog's clearing, so that shouldn't be too much of a problem in an hour's time.

0: staying with that theme playing, it's one thing, it's the DJ Brekkie Hour. Yeah. Morning, Josh.
1: Morning, Dad.
0: How you going?
1: Yeah, good.
0: Hey, Josh, I've got to share this one with you. Now, Bill and Elizabeth Geachin of Norfolk.
1: No, let me just say, Bill and Elizabeth Geachin, was it?
0: Yeah.
1: Okay, I just wanted to confirm.
0: Add your own names.
1: Yes.
0: As you think you can, it's appropriate. Were jailed for 21 days for arguing too loudly in 1993. It is reported that one of their rows lasted over 12 hours.
1: Well, they obviously love each other very much. And as you said, we reckon we could have changed some of those names out and you could...
0: Yeah, I think we could add a couple.
1: Yeah.
0: Change the two of the names. Anyway.
1: Definitely.
0: Definitely there. And look, as you're growing up, you're in your early 20s. The way to finish any argument with that lady is simply two words.
1: Yes, dear.
0: Yes, dear.
1: I suppose we're good at this, aren't we?
0: Yeah, we just walk away. And then look, now that the hole's getting rather deep.
1: Yes.
0: We'll go on and do one of these.
1: And I can hear the cement trucks coming in.
0: Yes.
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0: And the forecast for us today here in Warwick and the Greenwell Belt area is going to be partly cloudy. The fog and frost should have almost cleared up by now. Slight chance of shower in the southwest, most likely later tonight. Although just looking at the radar, there's something coming across, but I don't think there'll be much in it. Winds today will be northeasterly, 20 to 30 kilometres an hour. Around the ridges, thanks, mate.
1: Brisbane's going to be mostly sunny of 23, kind of windy, mostly cloudy of 24. Stanthorpe, sunny with 19. Toowoomba, mostly sunny of 20. The Sunshine Coast is going to be mostly sunny of 23. Gold Coast, mostly sunny of 23. Lismore, sunny with 22. And Glen Innes, mostly cloudy with 15 degrees.
0: It's currently 6 degrees at the humidity. It feels like it's 3.5 out there, though. 91% humidity. The pressure's sitting at 1,020. And they've got a southwesterly out there between 6 and 11 kilometres an hour. Outside the studio here in Vic Park, we're up to 8.5 degrees. There's a southerly outside between 1 and 3 kilometres an hour. 95% humidity and the pressure sitting at 1,023. The week-long outlook, sunny for us today. 22 will be a hot high. 7 overnight, 17 tomorrow with rain. Tuesday, we're looking at 3 to 19 sunny conditions. Wednesday, a late shower, 3 to 20. Thursday, 2 to 19 sunny. 2 to 20 on Friday, sunny conditions. And at this stage, showers coming through for next Saturday, 4 to 20 degrees. As we're speaking, it is spot on 9 degrees in Stanthorpe. As I said, we're on 6 degrees here in Warwick. We're still colder than Stanthorpe. Kingaroy is on 9. Dalby is on 10. Toowoomba's on 12, and it's 10 degrees down the hill in Gatton. You're up to date with the weather.
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1: Last week I did tell you I've got a couple of songs that needed a bit of a follow-up, and of course I have to have Lee Kernaghan. Last week we had him flying with the King. This week we're going to have him singing about missing Slim. But before that, we're going to continue on with Slim Dusty. Of course, we all know the pub with no beer, but many people don't know there's actually another two other songs that go with it. So here's the second part, Slim Dusty with the sequel to The Pub with No Beer.

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1: Coming up, we're going to have Jimmy Horton with North to Alaska, the second part to the song and the Purple People Eater by Sheb Woolley, all the way back from 1958.
2: Well, I saw the thing coming out of the sky. It had a one long horn and one big eye. I commenced to shaking in the city. It looked like a purple people eater to me. It was a one.

Imagine us without a town like Alice, without the dauntless Smitty and his plane, or a young Sir Robert visiting the palace. Australia just wouldn't be the same if we didn't sing Waltzing Matilda.

0: and that as a result, Australia is also at war.
1: Lewis Hoad, casual as ever, receives the first service on his backhand. It's a cross court. The match is over.
2: I have much pleasure in declaring the Sydney Opera House open.

0: It's the time of the show and we have our guests the theme song. I'm going to do it a little bit differently today. I'm going to have two guests the theme songs because one of the main actresses and one of the main actress in each of the movies are both celebrating a birthday today. So we're going to play the two movies. You guess the themes and I'll tell you a bit about whose actors and actresses are celebrating their birthday.
1: You tell them I'm coming and hell's coming with me, you hear? Hell's coming with me!

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1: I think that last one, Ask Us a Theme, was pretty easy to get, of course. That was I Will Always Love You by Whitney Houston from The Bodyguard. A stoic former Secret Service agent begins to let his guard down when he's hired to protect a fiery superstar from a dangerous stalker. Of course, today in history, it is Whitney Houston's birthday. She would have been 43 today. US singer, biggest hit, really. She's had a How Will I Know and a lot of other ones. Of course, a film debut in which she sung that song made her top of the lane. I said, it's a great movie. Kevin Costner in it as well. That a cappella part was suggested to her by Kevin Costner himself. And Dolly Parton actually originally wrote the song and owns it, and she sent the approval for it ages ago and forgot about it, and she wasn't until she was driving home one afternoon and she had to pull over the side of the road because how beautiful she sang the song. And, of course, her other one in there was a theme from Tombstone. After successfully cleaning up Dodge City, Wyatt Earp moves to Tombstone, Arizona, and wishes to get rich in obscurity. He meets his brothers there, as well as his old friend Doc Holliday. But a band of outlaws that call themselves the Cowboys are causing problems in the region with various acts of random violence, inconceivably come with the confrontation of the Holidays and the Earps, which lead to the shootout of the OK Corral, and of course, Wyatt Earp's Vendetta Ride. Of course, great movie in that, of course. Val Kilmer should have won for playing Doc Holliday, but it's also the great legendary actor Sam Elliott's birthday today. He turns 82. As I said, if you've watched a Western or something, he's been in it. You can't miss him. His mustache is almost as legendary as him himself. I know during the week, he did get his Hollywood star on the Hollywood Walk of Fame, and I think there is talks of his mustache becoming one as well. So happy birthday to the two of them. Coming up, we're going to have Home Free with Take Me Home, Country Roads, and R.S. DeMont with Our Town.

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0: Well, that's us for another Sunday morning. I'll be back again next Sunday from 6, and Joshua will join me from 8 o'clock. Don't forget, straight after the 9 o'clock news and sport, Donna's going to keep you company until lunchtime today with her great show. Next week, bit of a special show. It is the anniversary of the passing of Elvis. Mm. So I'll just say we may have a couple of songs, Elvis songs, and a bit of interest around that, plus a few other birthdays. We'll celebrate the artist by playing them on the air.
1: Yeah.
0: What do you got coming up,
1: mate? We're going to have the alternate version of the instrumental of Waltzing Matilda.
0: Until next time we meet, please
1: be safe.

0: This news bulletin brought to you by 13 Cabs. Sponsor.
1: Hello, I'm Sarah Womby. Some banks say the property market will recover next year, but not enough to offset declines seen in 2026. Carolee Katsimbanis has the story.
2: Interest rate increases, poor affordability and the federal government's property taxation reforms have led to the sharpest fall in nationwide property values in 4 years. In fact, forecasts released by economists from the Commonwealth Bank, Westpac, NAB and ANZ all show that property prices in Sydney and Melbourne could fall between 3 and 9% this year. SMH The Age says the Big Four do expect the property market to recover next year, but not enough to offset this year's declines. Carolee Katsimbanis reporting.
1: Acting Prime Minister Richard Marles says it's just not right to say senior government ministers are divided on immigration policy. Home Affairs Minister Tony Burke postponed a key speech on Thursday where he was planning to flag migration cuts. It's understood his proposal was overruled by several cabinet colleagues, but Mr. Marles says that's not the case.
3: Look, that's not right. I mean, I've seen those reports. I don't know where they come from, but they're not right. I'm not going to go into cabinet discussions. Tony will be speaking to the National Press Club at the earliest opportunity. It's not unusual for dates to be moved around.
1: The United States has announced a $560 million investment in a mining project on Australia's east coast. Sunrise Energy Metals hopes its project in central New South Wales will deliver the world's first primary scandium mine. The critical mineral is used in the aerospace, defence and automotive sectors. Meantime, David Bratt has been announced as the next US ambassador to Australia. No official date has been set for his arrival, but it could be within weeks. A shortage of air traffic controllers has slowed operations at Sydney Airport, sparking backlogs and travel delays around the nation. Airlines for Australia and New Zealand Chief Executive Stephen Beckett says tens of thousands of passengers have been affected.
4: And it's impacting both the domestic and international network. And we know that passengers are missing their international connections and they're missing vital domestic connections to places all over the country.
1: Transport Minister Catherine King says her office has asked Air Services Australia for an explanation. Also in news, the road toll in South Australia continues to climb. It now stands at 74 after the death of a 71-year-old man following a collision with a truck in Adelaide last week. The long-awaited Gold Coast Light Rail Stage 3 is now open to passengers. And a Queensland runner is embarking on a 100-kilometre challenge today in memory of his father who lost his battle with pancreatic cancer. Matthew Boart says he hopes his journey raises awareness, inspires others and offers solace to anyone navigating the grief of losing a loved one.
5: There was a way for me to give back to the families who are going through the same as what my family did. I wanted to do this challenge to not only push myself to the limits, but to show people that anything's possible, and for me to be able to raise awareness of pancreatic cancer during this time, it's something that means the world to me.
1: This is Air National News. Two AFL and Adelaide have survived a scare from an inspired Richmond outfit to edge past the Tigers and keep their top four hopes alive. Isaac Rankin's 37 disposal, 19 contested possession, 12 clearance game, capped with a huge goal from behind 50, pushed the home side over the line as Adelaide won by 9 points, 9-9-63 to 7-12-54. Crows coach Matthew Nick says it wasn't pretty.
6: If you play that way and win, maybe it's a good sign that even when we're nowhere near our best, and we were, that was ugly tonight, unfortunately, and yet we still got the job done, you know, so there'll be some guys that are challenged out of this one. And we'll learn from that.
1: The Cats, Swans and Demons also posted wins. The NRL's Indigenous round continued yesterday. Terry Daniel has the results.
7: A 4-point win for the South Sydney Rabbitohs over the Parramatta Eels, 28-24. The Dolphins defeated the Brisbane Broncos, 40-32. And the Melbourne Storm had a win over the Manly Sea Eagles, 42-20. The result marks 5 straight losses for Manly. Sea Eagles co-captain Jake Trbojevic says it's a hard result to stomach.
8: We've got to turn it around. It's not going to no one's going to do it for us, and we're lucky we get to go back home next week, so hopefully we can play well. But yeah, very, very disappointing for what we had to play for today.
7: Terry Daniel, Air Sport.
1: And in the rugby, the Wallabies have beaten Japan 35-32. Australian Independent Radio News.
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10: And a very good morning to all our radio listeners there out in Rose City FM land. Currently outside the studio, it is 10 degrees, looking for a top of a 22. And Brisbane is mostly sunny, 23. Gundawindi, mostly cloudy and 24. Stanthorpe, sunny and 19. Toowoomba, mostly sunny and 20. Sunshine Coast and Gold Coast, mostly sunny, both on 23. Lismore sunny, 22. Gleninus mostly cloudy, and 15. We'll see what's happening for the rest of the week. Tomorrow, Monday, it's 80% chance of rain, but whether that really happens. So we're looking for a low of 7, a high of 17. Tuesday is sunny, 3 to 19. Wednesday, maybe 40% chance of rain, 3 to 20. Thursday is 2 to 15. Friday, 2 to 20. Saturday, 4 to 20. Sunday is 4 to 19. And Monday is 3 to 19, as Tuesday is. So, not a lot to look forward to. And all those millions and millions of dollars that the government spent on our weather forecasters. Apparently 600 times they have got it wrong, and they've told people, you know, they're going to have a tsunami-like event, or they're going to have all sorts of different things. And people have started sandbagging and doing all those things in Queensland just to find out that wasn't true. So a lot of people who really need to know the weather are now tuning into overseas meteorologists. So it says a lot for all those millions they spent on getting our weather right. Oh dear, it's quite amazing, isn't it?
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And good morning to all our Sunday listeners. I'm Donna Coleman, filling in for Bethany. She is away working, so good on you, Bethany. 12 minutes after nine, so we'll have Good-Hearted Woman, Waylon Jennings. No, we'll just play that one, and then we'll come back and start the program off, because then we will have today's horoscope. So listen, could be something there for you.

0: It's Sunday, the 9th of August, 2026. Aries, your compassionate side will come to the fore today. Taurus, careful perusal of that invoice may very well reveal an error. Gemini, responding to emails could get in the way of an otherwise productive day. Cancer, your patience wears thin with anyone who rubs you up the wrong way. Leo, subtlety is the key to getting your way today. Virgo, challenging times are ahead at work this week, but you're up to the task. Libra, you're itching to get on with a personal project, but others could hold you back. Scorpio, don't be disheartened if friends show little interest in your latest venture. Sagittarius, you're likely to crave solitude and want to be on your own. Capricorn, running headlong into a new project will not achieve anything except a headache. Aquarius, for some extra income, why not turn a hobby into an online business? Pisces, be ready to adapt to changing circumstances. And that's today's horoscope.
1: I hope there was something there for you. And if you or someone you know is having a birthday today, happy birthday from the crew here at Rose City FM. Great line of music for you today, so definitely stay tuned. Boys in Boots, Tanya Kernaghan. When the Currawongs Come Down from the Mountain, Ted Thompson. And I Wash My Hands in Muddy Water, Stonewall Jackson. Enjoy.

What a great song that is, and dear Teddy Thompson. And all the good singers are passing away, aren't they? Bob, this one is for you. Thanks for the call. I wash my hands in muddy waters. And then we've got Your Good Girl's Gonna Go Bad with Heidi Hugh, and a medley of songs Good-Hearted Woman anyway. I think it's Merle Haggard that's doing it, but it'll be good. You'll enjoy it.

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Way out of request. The last time we were here, we had some requests to do some impersonations, and we haven't been doing them on our show, but we promised we'd do them the next time we were here in Philadelphia. And would y'all like to see some impersonations for a second or two? Okay, all right, I'll tell you what. We would, but we don't know any. And no, really, we're going to try to do a couple of three for you. We hope that you recognize them. The first one goes like this right here. This is one of my very favorite singers. If I don't sound like him, I'm going to be mad at me. I'll guarantee you. One, two, three.

Train is coming, it's coming around the bend. I ain't seen the sunshine, don't know when. I'm stuck in Folsom Prison, time keeps dragging on. I hear that train rolling on down to San Antonio. Come on over here, June, and help me sing this song, would you? We got married in a fever, other than a buffalo sprout. We've been talking about Jackson ever since the fire went out. I'm going to Jackson for a mess around. Honey, I'm going to snowball Jackson. Look out, Jackson Town. Here we go now. Come on in. Hey, look at the odds are coming down.

0: Say, man, since when are you going back to Florida?
1: I don't know, and I guess I ever will.
0: So that you worried about getting your nourishment down in New York?
1: Well, said I don't care if I do, die, do, die, do, die, do, die, do, die, do, die, do.

Oh, I hope you liked that one. That was a bit of a surprise. And Merle Haggard, yep, he's a pretty good guy. Rick will tell you that. And the time now is 24 minutes to 10 o'clock. It's time we had our first gospel for the day, and we will have Owen Mack and his sister, and I think it's his uncle that is. Yeah, it's a medley. So no, I can't remember what the medley is. I just know it's Owen Mack and featuring his sister and uncle. So we'll have that right now.

And that was the late, great Toby Keith with the whiskey for my men and beer for my horses. A couple of community announcements coming up. Kalana Senior Citizens Music Trivia. And that's all happening at the Killarney Senior Sits, 11 Atlantis Street, Killarney, 11 a.m. Saturday, the 22nd of August. RSVP by the 18th of August, and you can also prepay at Killarney Darling Downs Bank. Lots of raffles and prizes. Come along for fun, a great company and good times. You can RSVP to Angela, 0499 767 097, and it's on again, the historic Lebourne Sprints. Woohoo! 15th to the 16th of August 2026. Join us for the 30th anniversary of this event, celebrating Australia Grand Prix heritage on the Southern Downs. Yeah, what is it, 150 years or something? And I think David Littleproud is wanting a race stand, car racing stand, named after their historic Lebourne Sprints. And then we'll go back to saying, is it Lebourne? Is it Leyburn? Well, as long as we recognise them, that's the main thing. You're up to date now with the community announcements on Rose City FM, down in the Riverina, Jade Hurley. Turn it on, turn it up, turn it loose. And that is Dwight Yoakam and our very own. And another one that's passed is Dave Cowell. Lead Me Back to Texas.